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2: 他们来自世界各地，从事不同行业，为何跨越山海选择来中国创业？
3: It's one of the biggest markets in the world. It is very advanced. So if they want to invest, definitely they should look into China.
2: 从实体制造到科创前沿，中国这片创业热土究竟藏着怎样的吸引力？
4: Because China is becoming a leader.In the design and production of autonomous vehicles and electric vehicles. That's why we believe being here is important for us.
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